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Let's not waste any more time. It's really deep down, you know you're meant to be mine.

0: With so little time remaining to complete my story, it is difficult to choose where to begin it. Perhaps I should begin at the beginning. Dr. Johnson was, as always, right. When a man knows that he's going to be hanged in a few hours, he concentrates his mind wonderfully.
1: What is the sixth commandment?
2: I know, please, Miss Waterman.
1: Louis Mazzini. Tell him.
2: Thou shalt not kill.
1: Tell him. Louis Mazzini. Tell him.
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1: 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Tell him.

0: As always, right. When a man knows that he's going to be hanged in a few hours, it concentrates his mind wonderfully.
1: What we're going to do right here is go back. Way back. Back into time.

down from Ishtar Terror. 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Come with the plan, follow me in this endeavor where we'll expand, where we're more clever. You can call me Kifra, cause we're rising. Everything is moving, mobilizing. Talk with the sea, swim with the sirens. Here come all my memories, let's be silent.

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It could be Sicily or Mickey D's. 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
0: Or else. There were courts, phony courts, phony justice, phony judges who ranted at the defendants on cue.
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1: Come here, I want to show you something. Have you ever done it yourself?
2: No.
1: Okay, then let's start from scratch. They say to use a new pack.

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So we all agreed on a fabulous fee, down at the Waldorf up on the big street. Now the Waldorf was glowing with bright neon light. Although this was my first flight, we were all clean at the Board of Health. 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

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And I put this fine hole in the bed. Me and this queen made love supreme. And I flipped when she gave me some head. Now next Saturday around 1, we was out having fun at the club known as the Island of Joy. When in walked Dixie Fair, drugstore millionaire, international playboy. Hey, fella, Dixie said, who's that fine Marlon Red? 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So I did, and my woman D, she did the rest. Now next morning in bed, horse honey, she said, I can take Dixie off for all his bread.

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I pulled Miss Carmen Vista, who was using a keister, and first cousin of Mexicali Rose. Now the climate was hot, there was plenty of pot, and the tequilas were dynamite. As I laid my shack on top of Carmen's back, she was on her knees all night.

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It said, bulletin, last night, Dixie Fair, drugstore maniac committed suicide, left all his fame to Miss DuFontaine, stated to be his bride. So Jim, I made a beeline on down to the airport, just in time to hear the announcer say, attention in the lobby, attention in the lobby, relatives and friends of passengers on comet number 3, wait no longer, for in face cool hands, the good comet has crashed off the coast known as Chili Sand. But wait! Rescuers say that there was a woman alive, age 25, hair glossy black, eyes deep sea green blue, skin a boss dark hue. She said she was on her way to her fine man in gray, stated to be his bride. She would have been his true blue bitch and would have made him rich, but

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Split, splat, land on the bone pad.

the house, Lincoln Long glided to a little bit of pattern, now they're gone. And when the bright lights flicker, if the dark is up, we forget that we both just one man strong. See the crowd going scatter, house, Lincoln Long glided to a little bit of pattern, now they're gone. When the bright lights flicker, if the dark is up, we forget that we both just one man strong. See the crowd going scatter, house, Lincoln Long glided to a little.